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That's not right.

curiouser and curiouser. Now I'm opening out like the largest telescope that ever was. Goodbye, feet. Now you must manage on your own as best you can, for I shall be a great deal too far off to trouble myself about you. I shall buy you a new pair.

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